0: Z99, Northern Minnesota's classic rock station, Bachman Turner Overdrive, from Winnipeg, Manitoba. Originally part of the Guess Who, Randy Bachman was, of course. Van Halen before that. We had Edgar Winter. We had Pink Floyd to kick off the hour. It is Monday night, and it is a little bit steamy. We'll get weather details coming up in just a little bit, but right now we're going to take a quick break and come back with Journey and Queen on 99.1.
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1: 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Speaking of breezes, we had a heck of a one come through this morning and afternoon, and the Bemidji JCs, I probably saw some video on it by now, Water Carnival tent went out in pieces, and so they're working on what they're going to do. The Larissa told our guy Mac that, yes, we're going to have a water carnival. Yes, we'll get a tent or something ready. We move onward. We move upward. This does not mean we're not going to have the bands. We're not going to have our party. It's going to happen. So probably not in that particular tent, but it is going to happen. And we just wish the JCs best of luck in not having any more weather like that for this. And if you can help them out some way, somehow, they sure could use it. And they do so much work to do this great, great event for our city. So let's come together and help those JCs.
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17: I'm meteorologist Mace Michaels. Isolated showers and storms tonight, possibly strong, partly cloudy, warm, and muggy with a low in the low 60s. A mix of sun and clouds, slight storm chance tomorrow, hotter and more humid, high in the low 80s. Warm, humid, with more storm chances Wednesday.
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0: 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So that's a little bit ironic there. Burning Down the House, some Talking Heads before that, and let's rock with the Stones right now on 99.1.
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0: 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David Essex, CCR before that, Def Leppard, and we kicked off the hour with Bad Company. Coming up after the break, it's Foreigner, Supertramp, and more on 99.1.
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0: 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Well, we got the big 4th of July celebration and 250th birthday of our nation this weekend. Bemidji JC Water Carnival kicks off on Wednesday. We started the clues for the medallion hunt today. It's going to go through the 5th. Of course, we've got the fireworks on the 4th of July, and we got the big parade on July 5th. And then the following weekend, we got a lot more stuff going on. Babe's Burnout Car Show, presented by Z99. Us, Saturday, July 11th, 11 a.m. at the Sanford Center with free admission. You got a lot going on there. That's going to be happening. And then down in LaPorte, it's LaPorte Days at 10th and 11th. And up in Kellier, it's Kellier Days at 10th and 11th. So, yeah, lots of things for you to do in the next couple of weekends here in Paul Bunyan country.
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9: Here's the latest Bemidji area weather forecast from the Z99 Weather Center.
10: I'm meteorologist Mace Michaels. A tornado watch continues across the area. Large hail, damaging wind gusts, and tornadoes all possible with another line of storms developing throughout tonight. Warm and muggy with a low in the low 60s. Slight storm chance tomorrow, high in the low 80s.
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0: Z99, Northern Minnesota's classic rock station with The Who, Bob Seger and the Silver Bullet Band before that. We're going to take a quick break. When we come back, John Cougar, the song that put him on the map, his first big hit, maybe one of the greatest intros in rock and roll history, especially if you like rock piano. We have some Yes coming up as well. We got Beatles and much more on 99.1.
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0: Z99, Northern Minnesota's classic rock station with the Allman Brothers Band. I heard some guy make an argument recently that that's country. I'm sorry. No, Allman Brothers Band are a definitive rock band. Do they sound a little country? Maybe. But they sure weren't country at the time, right? Eric Clapton before that, Black Sabbath. And we kicked off the hour with some Billy Joel. Let's keep rocking with Tom Petty and the Heartbreakers on 99.1.
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0: 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Well, if people think they're the Allman Brothers is country, they got to think that song was country too, right? Steve Miller Band. Van Morrison before that, Billy Idol kicked it off with Tom Petty and the Heartbreakers. And coming up after the break, we'll find out about this hot, stormy weather we've got going on. We'll get into some early Bon Jovi and some AC/DC, too. It's all coming up on 99.1.
1: Picture this. 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
11: Here's the latest Bemidji area weather forecast from the Z99 Weather Center.
12: I'm meteorologist Mace Michaels. A tornado watch continues across the area. Large hail, damaging wind gusts, and tornadoes all possible with another line of storms developing throughout tonight. Warm and muggy with a low in the low 60s. Slight storm chance tomorrow, high in the low 80s.
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The National Weather Service in Grand Forks has issued a severe thunderstorm warning for northwestern Hubbard County, southeastern Polk County in northwestern Minnesota, southwestern Beltrami County, eastern Menominee County in northwestern Minnesota, north central Becker County in northwestern Minnesota, Clearwater County in northwestern Minnesota, until 11:15 p.m. at 10:04 p.m. Severe thunderstorms were located along a line extending from near Trail to White Earth Nation to 6 miles northeast of White Earth, moving northeast at 50 miles per hour. Hazard, ping pong ball size hail and 60 miles per hour wind gusts. Source, radar indicated. Impact, people and animals outdoors will be injured. Expect hail damage to roofs, siding, windows, and vehicles. Expect wind damage to roofs, siding, and trees. These severe thunderstorms will remain over mainly rural areas of northwestern Hubbard, southeastern Polk, southwestern Beltrami, eastern Menominee, north central Becker and Clearwater counties. For your protection, move to an interior room on the lowest floor of a building. A tornado watch remains in effect until midnight central daylight time for northwestern Minnesota. A tornado watch also remains in effect until 1 a.m. for north central and northwestern Minnesota.

0: 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We had the Doors before that, George Thorogood and the Destroyers, and Bob Seger and the Silver Bullet Band. Coming up after the break, Stevie Nicks, Yes, Motley Crue, Queen, and more.
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2: C99.

The National Weather Service in Duluth, Minnesota has issued a severe thunderstorm warning for southwestern Cass County, southern Crow Wing County in east central Minnesota until 11:30 p.m. At 10:31 p.m., a severe thunderstorm was located over Browerville, or 24 miles west of Little Falls, moving northeast at 50 miles per hour. Hazard: golf ball size hail and 60 miles per hour wind gusts. Source: radar indicated. Impact: people and animals outdoors will be injured. Expect hail damage to roofs, siding, windows, and vehicles. Expect wind damage to roofs, siding, and trees. Locations impacted include Pillager, Baxter, Golake, Nisswa, Brainerd, and Merrifield. A tornado watch remains in effect until 1 a.m. For north central and east central Minnesota, tornadoes can develop quickly from severe thunderstorms. Although a tornado is not immediately likely, if one is spotted, act quickly and move to a place of safety inside a sturdy structure such as a basement or small interior room. For your protection, move to an interior room on the lowest floor of a building.

0: 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Oh, the definitive Brian May guitar sound there. That is Queen, one of their first big hits. Motley Crue before that, some Yes and Stevie Nicks too. Coming up after the break, we'll check weather, and we got Tears for Fears and Mountain coming up on 99.1.
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9: Here's the latest Bemidji area weather forecast from the Z99 Weather Center.
10: I'm meteorologist Mace Michaels. A tornado watch continues across the area. Large hail, damaging wind gusts, and tornadoes all possible with another line of storms developing throughout tonight. Warm and muggy with a low in the low 60s. Slight storm chance tomorrow, high in the low 80s.
11: 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Currently, it's 72 degrees.
12: Z99.

The National Weather Service in Duluth, Minnesota has issued a tornado warning for Southern Cass County, Southern Crow Wing County in East Central Minnesota until 11:30 p.m. At 10:51 p.m., a severe thunderstorm capable of producing a tornado was located near Fort Ripley, or 16 miles north of Little Falls, moving northeast at 40 miles per hour. Hazard: tornado and golf ball size hail. Source: radar indicated rotation. Impact: flying debris will be dangerous to those caught without shelter. Mobile homes will be damaged or destroyed. Damage to roofs, windows, and vehicles will occur. Tree damage is likely. This dangerous storm will be near Baxter and Crow Wing State Park around 11 p.m. Brainerd around 11:10 p.m. Take cover now. Move to a basement or an interior room on the lowest floor of a sturdy building. Avoid windows. If you are outdoors, in a mobile home, or in a vehicle, move to the closest substantial shelter and protect yourself from flying debris.

0: Z99, Northern Minnesota's classic rock station with Mountain. Love that tune. All right, that's it for me. I'm out of here. I'll join you with Scotty in the morning show tomorrow. Let's keep rocking throughout the night. I'm just going to put it on autopilot, and it's just going to go all night long. So if you're a night owl, don't worry. The rock's going to keep rolling, and we're starting it off with Billy Squier on 99.1.
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The National Weather Service in Grand Forks has issued a severe thunderstorm warning for eastern Beltrami County, southeastern Lake of the Woods County, until 11:45 p.m. At 10:59 p.m., severe thunderstorms were located along a line extending from 6 miles northwest of Upper Red Lake to Nevish, moving northeast at 75 miles per hour. Hazard, 60 miles per hour wind gusts. Source, radar indicated. Impact, expect damage to roofs, siding, and trees. Locations impacted include Redby, Red Lake, Lower Red Lake, Panama, Kellier, Upper Red Lake, and Little Rock. For your protection, move to an interior room on the lowest floor of a building. A tornado watch remains in effect until 1 a.m. For North Central

The National Weather Service in Duluth, Minnesota has issued a severe thunderstorm warning for Aitkin County in east central Minnesota, southeastern Cass County, Crow Wing County in east central Minnesota until 12:15 a.m. At 11:08 p.m., a severe thunderstorm was located near Brainerd, moving northeast at 55 miles per hour. Hazard, 70 miles per hour wind gusts and half-dollar size hail. Source, radar indicated. Impact, mail damage to vehicles is expected. Expect considerable tree damage. Wind damage is also likely to mobile homes, roofs, and outbuildings. This severe thunderstorm will be near Ironton, Cuyuna Country State Park, in Merrifield around 11:15 p.m. Crosby and Cuyuna around 11:20 p.m. Other locations in the path of the severe thunderstorm include Palisade. A tornado watch remains in effect until 1 a.m. For north central and east central Minnesota, remain alert for a possible tornado. Tornadoes can develop quickly from severe thunderstorms. If you spot a tornado, go at once into the basement or small central room in a sturdy structure. For your protection, move to an interior room on the lowest floor of a building.

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6: Here's the latest Bemidji area weather forecast from the Z99 Weather Center.
7: I'm meteorologist Mace Michaels. A tornado watch continues across the area. Large hail, damaging wind gusts, and tornadoes all possible with another line of storms developing throughout tonight. Warm and muggy with a low in the low 60s. Slight storm chance tomorrow, high in the low 80s. 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
13: Here's the latest Bemidji area weather forecast from the Z99 Weather Center.
14: Mostly sunny today. It's going to be a little less humid, but a bit breezy. Our high right around 83 this afternoon. Southwest wind at 15 to 25. Tonight, mostly clear, 61 tomorrow. Partly cloudy in the morning, sunshine in the afternoon. A little more humid with a high of 87. Celebrate Independence Day in Worthington, Minnesota with live music, food, and fireworks July 3rd and 4th. I'm meteorologist Sean Cable. 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
1: From ABC News, I'm Sherry Preston. The entire eastern half of the country is either sweltering right now or will be by the end of the week.
2: More than 100 million Americans are in the path of extreme heat this week from the Midwest to the East Coast. Chicago is warning people to stay indoors and take advantage of cooling centers as the heat is beginning to set in.
1: ABC's Alex Stone, it'll be setting in along the Mid-Atlantic beginning tomorrow. Big cities including New York, Philadelphia, and Boston all expecting heat index readings of 100 degrees or more for several days. The Supreme Court today is expected to hand down rulings on transgender girls in sports and birthright citizenship. On Monday, the High Court delivered several decisions, including one upholding a Mississippi law that says ballots postmarked by Election Day but received up to 5 days later can still be counted. ABC legal contributor James Sample with more on why that's important to each political party.
3: Since 2020, mail-in ballots have tended to lean Democratic. That is a change from the historical norms, and it's a change that's driven largely by Donald Trump persuading his supporters not to engage in mail-in balloting. And so we've become familiar with the so-called blue shift. As the mail-in ballots are counted, the votes have tended to tilt more and more Democratic.
1: Hope is fading in the search for any survivors who might be alive in Venezuela following the earthquake. ABC's James Longman reporting from La Guaira State near the epicenter.
4: We saw, you know, the streets, basically, it feels like the concrete on the roads is all kind of wavy. It's like they've been ripped up like carpets and put back down again. Massive cracks along the street. One tall building we saw, which was essentially split in half. Such was the force of this double earthquake.
1: Qatar's foreign ministry is saying just now that Jared Kushner and Steve Witkoff are in Doha, but will not engage directly in meetings with Iranian officials. The two will meet with mediators instead. This is ABC News.
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1: Another airport near miss, this time with a drone.
9: Around 7:15 a.m., pilots of a JetBlue flight full of passengers from Las Vegas coming in for a landing at New York's JFK Airport believed they hit a drone at nearly 3,000 feet. And a second incident at JFK, a helicopter pilot reported nearly colliding with a gigantic remote-controlled plane.
10: Almost ran into a gigantic RC airplane right over there.
9: The alarming incidents come as many are set to travel this holiday.
1: ABC's Gio Benitez. More former NBA players now facing federal charges as a part of a wide-reaching sports gambling scheme. Here's ABC's Aaron Katursky.
11: Prosecutors say former NBA player Malik Beasley, who made $60 million during his NBA career, accumulated multi-million dollar gambling losses. And to pay off what he owed former teammate Ed Davis, agreed to underperform and at times overperform. In the 2024 game between the Milwaukee Bucks and LA Clippers, the indictment says Beasley promised to grab more rebounds than the sports books predicted, soaring in the final seconds to get it done. His co-defendants collecting thousands of dollars from their alleged insider bet.
1: An early exit for Germany from the World Cup. They were beaten by Paraguay in penalty kicks. A bit of a surprise for the four-time World Cup champs, although the team also exited earlier from the 2022 contest in Qatar. 31-year-old Joshua Kimmich apologizing to the team. Sherry Preston, ABC News.
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0: Z99. Rod Stewart and Golden Earring in there as well. It's 6:39. Very good morning to you. Snap Fitness has got the forecast, overcast, a 30% chance of some showers. Looks like at a high near 81 here today. That's the new deal, I guess. Right? But clear into the overnight tonight, down to 63, and then sunshine, 87 tomorrow. We're going to heat up upper 80s, looks like, on Thursday. I don't know what the consolation there is. It's not 90-something, I guess. Into a Friday, upper 80s as well, and a good chance. Showers, thunderstorms, actually Thursday night into Friday is the deal. 64, downtown at Bemidji's, we roll on.
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0: We're with Maddie Stone here from the Coffee District here, south shore of Lake Bemidji, and so much more than coffee. All kinds of great summer drinks as well, including
11: Red Bulls.
0: Red Bulls.
11: We switched it up, of course. And you know we like to go all out with our Red Bulls.
0: Yeah.
11: So we got some funky ones.
0: What do you got for us?
11: We have a blue Scooby-Doo fruit snack.
0: Okay.
11: Red Bull. I know you'd like that one. So it has Red Bull, apple juice, blue raspberry, pear, and vanilla. And cream.
0: Nice.
11: So, very good. If you ever remember that as a kid, like having those little Scooby-Doo fruit snacks, it looks exactly like it, tastes exactly like it in liquid form. So, of course that. We have a Rainbow Rush. We brought back our Sun Bum and Midnight Sun, some popular ones. So, yeah, come check it out.
0: Yeah. Oh, they're so refreshing. They're surprisingly not as caffeinated as I thought.
11: No, there's only 80 migs, so you don't even have to feel bad.
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1: Z99, Northern Minnesota's classic rock station. Very, very good. Good morning to you. And music here from the Police, of course, we heard from. We got Kev Jackson Sports is coming up in just a moment. Yeah, just moments here for Kev Jackson. And time enough here to play a little Foghat. 99.1.

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2: Z99, all right, in Northwest Tire here with a forecast and sunshine. 83 today's the deal. Southwest wind, though, picking up 15 to 25. Clear tonight down to 63. It looks like 87 and sunny on Wednesday. Thursday, sunshine, also 87. Yeah, a couple of really, really nice days here. 64 at downtown Bemidji.
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0: There it is.
1: Wow.
2: Boy, you can really hit that in a high note, can't you,
1: Kev? Yeah.
2: Pretty impressive. All right, Kev Jackson against the sports just before we're at 7 o'clock here this morning. Oh, my goodness. Doing high noon yesterday with Joel, and a good friend of mine ended up sending me a video as he was driving down Bemidji Avenue listening to KBUN, and the tent was crossing the road in several pieces, unfortunately. Oh, my goodness, the JC's tent. You're just like, give us a break, will you? Come on now.
1: Yeah.
2: Everybody. After that storm passed through, boy, did we get a fierce wind there for, I'm not sure how long. Was it an hour, maybe?
1: Seemed like it, yeah.
2: East wind, huge white caps on Lake Bemidji, too, and it just took the tent and took it to pieces.
1: Yeah.
2: Oh, man. And I feel so bad for everybody involved, too, because the JCs do this wonderful job. I mean, it's a total volunteer community organization that's been doing this water carnival for 80-something years, right?
1: Right.
2: And
1: 82.
2: They purchased this tent. That makes sense. It's insured, but still cost is going to be involved.
1: Right.
2: There's deductibles and everything else, but word is the party store is they're working with them and to get another tent up as quickly as possible for the celebration. So there's some good news there, too.
1: Yes.
2: But, all right. We need to fill the pockets of the JCs here to get a new tent and whatever else they need.
1: Right.
2: Moving forward.
1: Yes.
2: Yeah.
1: Yes.
2: Just wanted to make a point of that before we got into some sports here.
1: Boy, that's...
2: Right?
1: Yes. Absolutely. That was quite a sight. Ugh. Not in a good way.
2: No. No, I know. Hanging in trees and... Oh, yeah. Man. All right. All right. Well, what's going on in the world of sports, man?
1: Well, the Twins won last night. They beat the Astros 5-4, jumped out to a 5-1 lead, hung on for the win. Zebby Matthews, 7 innings, allowed 1 run on 4 hits, and bullpen bent, but it did not break. Twins hung on for the win.
2: Yeah.
1: Josh Bell, Victor Caratini, Royce Lewis all had homers. Twins are now 41-45. They are, I think it's 4.5 behind Chicago in the Central, and I think it's 2 games out of the final wild card spot currently.
2: Within striking distance,
1: they
2: Kev.
1: Keep doing that.
2: Surely they'll make moves to the positive.
1: Yeah, sure they will.
2: In late July here.
1: Sure is the word. What? Sure they will. I always have.
2: What track record are you looking at?
1: I'm not convinced they won't sell at the deadline.
2: What's that? We quit.
1: Yep. It's like they did 2 years ago. Was that last year or 2 years ago? I can't even remember.
2: What's that?
1: When they quit. Was that 2 years ago they made all those trades?
2: No, it was last summer.
1: It was last summer.
2: It was. It was immediate.
1: Still that
2: man.
1: Recent, yeah.
2: Mm-hmm. I know. You just want to put it on your mind. Bury it somewhere.
1: Right.
2: Yeah.
1: So Joe Ryan will be on the mound tonight, same time, 7:10 from Houston, 6:30 pregame on the Bun Sports Radio, 104.5 and KBUN Plus, FM 100.1. Minnesota Wild have a new head coach for their AHL affiliate. Stu Bickel has been named the head coach for the Iowa Wild, former Wild and Gopher defenseman. And Sunday afternoon, the Lynx beat the Wings. Coach Cheryl Reeve tied Mike Thiebold as the winningest coach in WNBA history. She has 379, and next win for the Wild or for the Lynx, and she'll be the winningest coach in WNBA history.
2: Wow. Okay,
1: yeah, and she was also officially inducted into the Women's Basketball Hall of Fame in Knoxville, Tennessee. She became just the second coach to get that honor.
2: Mm.
1: So that's pretty cool.
2: Impressive.
1: World Cup yesterday, Brazil beat Japan 2-1.
2: Mm-hmm.
1: Germany and Paraguay, a 1-1 draw, with Paraguay winning in penalty kicks 4-3.
2: Yep.
1: Netherlands and Morocco, 1-1 draw. Morocco, a 3-2 win in penalty kicks. Today, we've got Ivory Coast battling Norway at noon, France and Sweden at 4, and Mexico and Ecuador tonight at 8. And, of course, the U.S.'s first match of the knockout rounds tomorrow against Bosnia and Herzegovina at 7 o'clock.
2: Mm-hmm.
1: San Francisco for that one?
2: Yeah, Santa Clara.
1: Santa Clara.
2: Specific.
1: Oh. Okay.
2: Yeah.
1: That's the when it's not FIFA soccer, they call that stadium Levi Stadium, I believe.
2: Yes.
1: Yeah.
2: And they've been doing that everywhere.
1: Yeah.
2: I don't know.
1: They call it San Francisco Stadium, even though it's not really anywhere close to San Francisco. So. Yeah, the Europeans are freaking out about that. Like the New York stadiums in New Jersey, and they're not used to that. Naming them after a town that's like 30 or 40 miles away. It's a little different in Europe.
2: Oh, I know. So, I know. Well, yeah. The proximity to everything is a lot tighter in Europe. I mean, you can go from Minnesota to Wisconsin, right?
1: Yep.
2: In Europe, and you run into 10 different languages.
1: Yeah. Exactly. Right?
2: Different world. Yep. Different history. Yep. All right. Thanks, Kev.
1: You bet.
2: Kev Jackson and some sports. It is Van Halen on the way, too, and Foo Fighters kicking off the hour. 99.1.

0: Z99, Northern Minnesota's classic rock station, Van Halen there, and it's Foo Fighters heard from as well. And we've got Jax Brown still on the way here, too. We've got a chance for you to win. Yeah, Crazy Combo and Little Caesars coming up as well. That's just moments away, too. And Jax Brown again, Clearbrook Electric here with your news this hour. It's Tom Lucas time.
1: Strong storms with damaging winds blew across the region on Monday afternoon. The National Weather Service issued multiple tornado warnings starting around noon that moved through Cass, Crow Wing, Itasca, St. Louis County. Hail in Aiken County was confirmed at about 1.5 inches in diameter. Wind gusts near Federal Dam were reported at 60 miles per hour, and a 62-mile-per-hour gust was reported just northeast of Deer River in Itasca County. The afternoon storm caused power outages along its primary path, affecting areas from South Dakota through the Iron Range. Bemidji was on the northern portion of the afternoon storm, and the entertainment tent for the Bemidji Jaycees Water Carnival was destroyed in gusty winds, causing traffic delays and an afternoon of cleanup. Reports indicate that all activities associated with the Water Carnival are still planned to proceed starting Wednesday, and any adjustments will be communicated to the public. Authorities are investigating a deadly single-vehicle crash in Thompson Township near Cloquet. The collision happened last night. Authorities say the vehicle left the road. Both of the car's occupants were males. One died at the scene, and the other was flown to a hospital in Duluth in critical condition. Authorities are looking into a deadly car fire in Forest Lake. The blaze was spotted on Saturday night in a driveway. After a fire crew extinguished the flames, they found one occupant inside the vehicle. The identity of the individual is expected to be released by the Ramsey County Medical Examiner's Office soon. The case is being investigated by the Minnesota State Fire Marshal's Office. Police say a Catholic Charities employee was found dead in a Cold Spring home. According to Cold Spring Richmond Police, the man was found dead on Saturday afternoon. Catholic Charities says the victim worked at the home, which serves adults with developmental disabilities. Police say a 33-year-old man was arrested and is being held in the Stearns County Jail. And two former Timberwolves are being charged in an NBA gambling scandal. Malik Beasley and Ed Davis are now facing federal charges alongside four others in the indictment. Beasley is accused of tailoring his 2024 performance with Milwaukee to help bettors. Davis is also charged in the indictment unsealed in Brooklyn federal court. Prosecutors say hundreds of thousands of dollars were wagered through popular gambling sites. You'll find more news at BemidjiNow.com. 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

0: 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We've got the Little Caesars Crazy Combo Trivia up next.
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0: Z99. All right. We got a chance for you to win a crazy combo here from Little Caesars. Pretty simple deal. All you have to do is give us a call. If you know the correct answer, it's in the world of classic rock trivia, actually, today. Because today was the day, 49 years ago, back in 1977, classic rock band authorized its first comic book. Yeah, this band had its first comic book and sold a lot of copies, I guess, 500,000 copies out the door right away. The red ink was famously mixed with small amounts of blood from each group member. 218-444-ROCK, if you happen to know it here. 99.1, you're live on the air. You know the answer?
4: Yes.
0: Say that again?
4: Kiss.
0: Kiss, yes. Yeah, of course, it was Kiss. Yeah, who's this?
4: Tony,
0: well done, Tony. Hold the line, William.
4: Sure.
0: Yeah, you got it. Yeah, Kiss did that back in 77 on this day, back in 1977. Yeah, and sold a half million copies with that comic book. I know that they had another one come out, and I believe maybe even a third one in the 1990s. I have to double check. I had a copy of one of them years ago. No idea where it is. Yeah, some Kiss on the way.
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0: Z99, Northern Minnesota's classic rock station. All right, I got some Clapton classic on the way in just a moment, too. And Kiss is the answer to the question, yeah. A couple of comic books, including the first one released on this day back in 1977. 99.1.

0: Z99 Northern Minnesota's classic rock station. Some Clapton, classic Kiss going back there as well as some Toto. And a good morning to you. We've got forecast coming up here for you in just a moment too, and the good news of the day. We'll have that. It's on the way. So high is going to be right near 83 today, mid 80s, and southwest wind gusting along 15 to 25 at times, and then clear tonight down to 63. Into to Wednesday, sunshine in 87. It looks like Thursday's got more sunshine, highs in the mid 80s there. And then maybe some rain, showers, thunderstorms Thursday night and into to Friday morning. That's next chance of some rain showers. It looks like high near 87 on Friday, and currently it's 64 here downtown.
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0: Z99, all right, 7:41 is your time. A little early, but we got the good news of the day. A little early for you. So, beautiful day, too. A sunshine, 85. Much better than yesterday. A seven-year-old Texas boy. Seven-year-old is being celebrated as a hero after saving his one-year-old brother from drowning in their family's swimming pool. Patrick found his young brother Liam unresponsive in the water, then immediately pulled him out, told his mother, ran to a neighbor's house for more help, and the younger boy is expected to make a full recovery, and his older brother Patrick has been, of course, nominated for Sheriff's Commendation Award for his bravery. Well done, young man. How about this, too? A hospital in London opened a rooftop garden. I think this is a great idea, designed specifically for critical care patients. This allows people on life support to spend time outdoors, right, while continuing to receive full medical treatment, too. The garden can hold up to six patients at a time. Specialized equipment providing power and oxygen, just as they would receive inside the ICU, for instance. And doctors hope the access to fresh air and nature is going to reduce their stress levels, basically get them to relax and improve quicker. Yeah, good stuff. And a school resource officer in Phoenix paid to rent an entire movie theater for 144 middle school students after funding for their planned field trip fell through. Yeah, and for many of the students, it was their first time ever going to a movie theater. So this is pretty cool. Officer's name, Sean Ravy, and he covered the cost for tickets, popcorn, drinks, candy, because he didn't want to break a promise made to the kids. He told the students the only thing he wanted to return was for them to help others someday. Yeah.
10: Some of them live in a different life than most of us would comprehend. They just haven't seen a lot of good things with their own eyes. I rented out the entire theater. Yesterday in the cafeteria, when Ms. Alejo said some of you are going to have to spend your own money to buy snacks and such, I saw the looks on your faces and it made me sad. So we called the theater and I bought you guys all popcorn, snacks, and a drink.
11: Thank you.
10: Yeah. So thank you. You guys are awesome. And if they needed more, I would have given them more.
0: That's awesome, eh? Way to go, officer. The good news of the day, the Beatles, 99.1.

0: Z99. There we go. Poison's first big hit there. And Better Than Ezra and Beatles in there as well. Got your forecast. Two caps and sports on the way to Beltrami Electric. Here with your forecast this morning. And it looks like it's a good one today here. A little windy at times out of the southwest at 15 to 25. But sunshine, high near 83 today and down to about 62 on the overnight. And clear and sunshine on Wednesday, high near 87. Into to Thursday, sunshine, also high in the upper 80s. It looks like by Thursday night, there's a chance of some showers and thunderstorms moving in on Thursday night and then into Friday morning. But sunshine at 87 on Friday. Currently sitting at 64.
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0: Kev Jackson, how's it going today?
1: Pretty good. How are you?
0: I am all right. I'm liking good. The sunshine, mid-80s
1: yeah.
0: today.
1: Yeah.
0: An American reporter, well, boy, had to apologize after talking about how she couldn't find Bosnia on a map.
1: Ooh.
0: I don't think she looked very hard, but...
2: The next round, Team USA will play Bosnia next Wednesday. And one thing about Bosnia, I could not point out where it is on a map. I don't know the first thing about Bosnia, and I don't want to know. That's because Team USA, we're back, we're better than ever. That's next Wednesday. Get prepared, Bosnia, because you don't want it. You don't want it like that.
0: Mm-hmm. Because I don't want to know. I don't know how they get jobs, you see some of these people. Mm-hmm. Honestly. It's just ugly.
1: I mean,
0: and of course,
1: they're...
0: she's getting really ripped on online, of course. The old ugly American. Yeah, basically.
1: Yeah, I mean, give her props for being honest, I guess.
0: I don't know. Now Bosnia is former Yugoslavia.
1: Yep.
0: Bosnia and Herzegovina.
1: Herzegovina, yep.
0: Croatia right there, Serbia. Yeah. Mm-hmm. Yeah, it's been there a long time.
1: Yeah. Yeah.
0: Hasn't moved.
1: Yeah. Yep.
0: Anyway, Kev, so that's tomorrow for Team USA taking on Bosnia.
1: Yep.
0: Herzegovina tomorrow. There's some games yesterday, I believe, now of the four games that have been played in this knockout round of 32 teams have gone to the old penalty kick.
1: Yeah.
0: I can't get over how I think it's silly.
1: Well, they're not listening.
0: Why? Why do I think it's? Do you think that's a way to, for an important match to be solved? Just completely change the rules of the game, and let's have a kickoff.
1: You know, they've been playing soccer longer than I've been paying attention to soccer. So I'll just
0: that's true.
1: I'll let them do what they do.
0: It's their sport.
1: Yeah,
0: it's not mine.
1: I know. You're just mad because. Hockey implemented it. But at least they don't do that in the playoffs in hockey.
0: I 100% blame soccer for that, Kev.
1: That's what I'm saying.
0: The shootout.
1: See, you wouldn't care about the soccer shootout if it hadn't infiltrated hockey.
0: Maybe not. Axe to grind, baby.
1: That's right.
0: I'm not letting go.
1: That's obvious.
0: Anyway, so what was otherwise... it's amazing, though. I did watch the Morocco... I always want to call it Dutch, Holland, Netherlands. All of them were playing last night in orange. And yeah, Morocco had outplayed them and they deserved to win. And eventually they did in the shootout.
1: Yeah. Yeah.
0: I don't know about the other one, though. There was another shootout.
1: Yeah. Germany and Paraguay, with Paraguay winning 4-3 in penalty kicks.
0: Okay.
1: And then Netherlands and Morocco, as you noted, 1-1 with Morocco winning 3-2 in penalty kicks. And Brazil beat Japan in regulation 2-1. I don't think they had to go to extra time for that. Do they implement extra time?
0: You have after the 90 minutes,
1: yeah.
0: There is a full 30 minutes. It's not, you know, sudden victory or sudden death, whatever you want to call it. So if you score in that 30 minutes, we're still playing the full 30. The other team has a chance to come back on you.
1: Okay.
0: Yeah, but I don't know. Rare to find a goal there sometimes.
1: Yeah.
0: It seems like it's more likely it just goes to shootout. I don't know. Some teams play to win, some play not to lose.
1: Right.
0: And I find quite often those teams that play not to lose.
1: Lose.
0: Yeah.
1: Just like any sport
0: that happens. That's what happened to the Dutch last night.
1: Yeah. So today we got three more matches. We got Ivory Coast and Norway at noon. We got France and Sweden at 4, then Mexico and Ecuador tonight at 8. And, of course, U.S. and Bosnia in San Francisco tomorrow night at 7 o'clock. So that's what's happening there. We have the Twins winning last night 5-4. They jumped out to a 5-1 lead thanks to home runs by Josh Bell, Victor Caratini, and Royce Lewis, and a good 7 innings from their starter, Zebby Matthews. He went, one run off 4 hits. And then the bullpen almost gave it up, but not quite. They hung on for the 5-4 victory. They're 4.5 behind Chicago, I think, in the Central, and 2 games out of the final wild card spot.
0: Amazing. So they're only 4 back.
1: I know. They just keep hanging around. Just enough.
0: Just scrappy enough, eh?
1: Yeah. Joe Ryan tonight at 7:10, 6:30 pregame. That's on the Bun Sports Radio 104.5 and KBUN Plus FM 100.1. It's going to be a new volleyball coach at Bemidji State. Erica Butte has resigned as head coach, leaving to become the head coach at Augustana, her alma mater, where she played from 2019 to 2023. And three BSU Beaver men's hockey teams have been invited to NHL development camps. Sophomore defenseman Maxon Vig is one of them. He was selected in the seventh round by the Canadiens in the 2025 draft. And then senior forward Oliver Peer and sophomore goaltender Max Hildebrand have been invited to the Winnipeg Jets NHL development camp as undrafted camp invitees. And we had 10 Bemidji Extreme Youth Soccer teams in action at the River City Cup in Grand Forks. Four champs, the U-12 girls, U-16 girls, U-12 boys, and U-19 boys, and that's what's going on.
0: Beauty. Thank you, sir.
1: You bet.
0: All right, Kevin Jackson Sports. It's Paul Simon kicking off the hour, 99.1.

0: Z99 Northern Minnesota's classic rock station, Scorpion's Air. Paul Simon heard from as well. We've got some Jimmy Buffett on the way, actually, in just a moment, too. And, yeah, chance for you to win. We've got some Rush coming up around 8:20. That's with Kev Jackson. He'll be in. First off, though, the news brought to you by Donlinger GM here in Bemidji. Tom Lucas.
1: Strong storms with damaging winds blew across the region on Monday afternoon. The National Weather Service issued multiple tornado warnings starting around noon that moved through Cass, Crow Wing, Itasca, St. Louis County. Hail in Aiken County was confirmed at about 1.5 inches in diameter. Wind gusts near Federal Dam were reported at 60 miles per hour, and a 62-mile-per-hour gust was reported just northeast of Deer River in Itasca County. The afternoon storm caused power outages along its primary path, affecting areas from South Dakota through the Iron Range. Bemidji was on the northern portion of the afternoon storm, and the entertainment tent for the Bemidji Jaycees Water Carnival was destroyed in gusty winds, causing traffic delays and an afternoon of cleanup. Reports indicate that all activities associated with the Water Carnival are still planned to proceed starting Wednesday, and any adjustments will be communicated to the public. Authorities are investigating a deadly single-vehicle crash in Thompson Township near Cloquet. The collision happened last night. Authorities say the vehicle left the road. Both of the car's occupants were males. One died at the scene, and the other was flown to a hospital in Duluth in critical condition. Authorities are looking into a deadly car fire in Forest Lake. The blaze was spotted on Saturday night in a driveway. After a fire crew extinguished the flames, they found one occupant inside the vehicle. The identity of the individual is expected to be released by the Ramsey County Medical Examiner's Office soon. The case is being investigated by the Minnesota State Fire Marshal's Office. Police say a Catholic Charities employee was found dead in a Cold Spring home. According to Cold Spring Richmond Police, the man was found dead on Saturday afternoon. Catholic Charities says the victim worked at the home, which serves adults with developmental disabilities. Police say a 33-year-old man was arrested and is being held in the Stearns County Jail. And two former Timberwolves are being charged in an NBA gambling scandal. Malik Beasley and Ed Davis are now facing federal charges alongside four others in the indictment. Beasley is accused of tailoring his 2024 performance with Milwaukee to help bettors. Davis is also charged in the indictment unsealed in Brooklyn federal court. Prosecutors say hundreds of thousands of dollars were wagered through popular gambling sites. You'll find more news at BemidjiNow.com. 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

0: Z99, Northern Minnesota's classic rock station. Very, very good. Good morning to you. Hey, Kev.
1: Hey there.
0: Interesting story about Volcano there with Jimmy Buffett is that he recorded that in the Caribbean back in 79 at Montserrat, which is a British West Indies island.
1: Okay.
0: And boy, the studio that was recorded in got hit by Hurricane Hugo back in 89, all right? And then 6 years later, the volcano blew and destroyed the studio that he recorded that in 1995. Yeah,
1: that's
0: true story.
1: Wow.
0: I don't know when the volcano's... Well, it did. 95 was the answer. Yeah, 16 years after he had recorded it, yeah. Wow. All right. Hey, there's your little fact for the day. All right. Chance for you to win now, Kev.
1: That's the happiest song about a disaster that I've ever heard, honestly.
0: Right. Well, preceded it by 16 years.
1: I guess. Yeah.
0: That helps.
1: But right? I mean, yeah.
0: Right on. Well, hey, if you haven't won a Big Deals gift certificate here to our online store, it's pretty simple. You give us a call. You know the answer to the Rush song of the day, and you win. 218-444-ROCK. Again, 218-444-ROCK. Are you ready to go? So we sped up a tune by 300% here.
1: Okay.
0: Ready?
1: I'm ready.
0: What is this? You know the band.
1: Oh, yeah.
0: One more time. We'll get an answer here. Hold on. Stuck?
1: I know what it is.
0: Well, we'll see if our listener does, too.
1: Yeah.
0: 991, you're live on the air. You know the song?
2: Money Talks.
0: Money Does Talk. You've got it. Yeah, here we go again. Yeah, well done. Who's this?
2: Scott.
0: Hey, Scott. Good to have you calling in here this morning, too. Here's the other version, which I think you would have got right away.
1: Yeah. Oh, yeah. Yeah.
0: That one was a little easier, too. I went with the tougher
1: one. No, that was just fast enough.
2: The very first, don't give it away.
1: Oh?
0: Yeah, the boom. Yeah. That one, Scott? Yeah. I think so.
1: Yeah, it was one of those. It was just fast enough that it threw me off. I know what it is. I'm going through every AC/DC song. Not that one.
0: Thank goodness we have Scott who actually knows.
1: Scott's smarter than me. He's not afraid to tell me that.
0: Yeah, right? Is that true, Scott?
2: I do not.
0: That's right. Sticking up for yourself. Yeah. Scott, hold the line here, will you? Yeah, and Kev, we'll see you back here in a bit.
1: All right.
0: Right on.
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0: Z99, all right. Some Stephen Stills on the way here, too, and some Leonard Skinner. It's AC/DC, the Rush Song of the Day, 99.1.

0: Z99 classic there from Leonard Skinner there, Stephen Stills, and some AC/DC as well. Social media day today. Yeah, we'll get into that here in just a moment and more. And it looks like we're going to get into the mid-80s, some sunshine, just a really nice summer day. A little windy out of the southwest. We'll get into to that as well, though. It's Dr. Hook time, 99.1.
1: Oh, I don't believe it. Don't touch me. Hey, Ray. Hey, Sugar. Tell them who we are.
2: Well, we're big rock singers, we got golden fingers, and we're loved everywhere we go.
1: That sounds like us.
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1: Right.
2: We take

0: beautiful.
1: Beautiful. Yeah, indeed. Dr. Hook there in 99.1. Good to have you here with us this morning. Beautiful morning. Looks like I'm going to get a little windy. Get to the forecast here later on. Today is Social Media Day. It's a day to celebrate all of our horrors that social media has brought upon us. Yeah. It was originally created back in 2010, actually, by Mashable to recognize social media's impact on bringing the world together. That was the dream. But ironically, a lot of the companies it was celebrating at the time are gone. MySpace, done. Friendster. Do you remember that one? I don't even remember that one. Vine, all bit the dust. The average person spends 141 minutes a day on social media. Wow, I don't even come close to that. Over 5.4 billion people use social media in 2025, and 84% of Americans say that they use YouTube the most, if you're going to include that as social media. 71% of Americans use Facebook, 50% have used Instagram. So there's the order. Yeah, YouTube I do watch, and it's mostly music is what I tune in for. But 141 minutes a day, are you kidding me? So some other things that maybe you could do with 141 minutes, yeah, you could like watch half a Martin Scorsese movie, for instance, right? Yeah, you could figure out what offsides means in soccer. Yeah, I still haven't figured that out. Clean the part of the house that you never get to, right? So, like, you know, all the house. this one, go outside and mow the grass. And by mow, I mean smoke, right? And or you could, you know, listen to an entitled person give their Starbucks order. That only takes, what does that ever take? Huh? Something else. And stock up on everything you need for the 4th of July, too. And, you know, more alcohol, fireworks, first aid kit, you know, those type of things. 141 minutes. That really blows me away. Over 2 hours a day. And that's just the average. Wow. Lakeside Fireplace here this morning with the forecast. And it looks like a good one as we're going to be in the mid to lower 80s, actually. Sunshine and a southwest wind from 15 to 25 down to 63 on the overnight tonight. Tomorrow, sunshine again. A little warmer, 87 the high on Wednesday. Into a Thursday, sunshine in 87. And then a 50% chance of showers, thunderstorms into Thursday night and through Friday as well. Friday's high also near 87. Currently, it's 68 here downtown.
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3: Burn and rubber. 70 degrees and sunshine here out right now. It looks like a nice day on the way here. In fact, the next couple of days, pretty sweet. Thursday night, that's when we get that chance of some rain showers kind of moving in here. It's Kev Jackson and Sports Seas on the way in just a moment, too. It's America's 250th birthday. It's almost here, too. And we're asking, where's the patriotic merchandise? Yeah, a lot of people online are saying big brands have plenty of World Cup promotions, but haven't done much to celebrate the nation's 250th. It is kind of odd. Well, I still remember I was young at the time, of course, but the 200th birthday and traveling in the U.S. actually in the late 70s, that it just seemed to be a 2-3 year celebration kind of wrapped around the 200th. I don't know what the deal is with the 250 exactly, but anyone who remembers that, it was impossible to escape, right? There were special products and decorations and collectibles, even school supplies with patriotic designs everywhere. But this year, they're saying that the selection feels pretty limited, too. Few exceptions. Coca-Cola has released limited edition cans representing all 50 states. Pretty cool. Cheerios has birthday cake cereal, and Mountain Dew temporarily became American Dew, is what they call it. But plenty of shoppers are still saying they're expecting much bigger celebration for the country's 250th. So I don't know. Maybe it's out there. We just need to search a little more. I don't know. It's a journey here for you this morning here in the 99.1.

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10: 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They beat the Houston Astros 5-4 in Houston, jumped out to a 5-1 lead, and hung on from there. A good start from Zebby Matthews, 7 innings, allowed 1 run off 4 hits. Josh Bell, Victor Caratini, Royce Lewis all homered. Twins now 41-45. They've won 2 in a row, 3 of their last 4. They're 4.5 behind the White Sox for first in the American League Central. And they are 2 games out of the final wild card spot. They and the Astros again tonight at 7:10, 6:30 pregame. 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Twins are 41-45. 7:10 start tonight, again 6:30 pregame. Joe Ryan on the mound. Stu Bickel, former Wild defenseman and a former Gopher, has been named the new head coach for the Iowa Wild. He spent the last 5 years as an assistant in the AHL. And Cheryl Reeve, the Minnesota Lynx head coach, has now tied Mike Thibault as the winningest coach in WNBA history. Next win for the Lynx will put her in as the winningest coach of all time. She's at 379 career regular season wins. First chance to break the record comes up Friday when they're in New York to take on the Liberty. Reeve was also inducted into the Women's Basketball Hall of Fame in Knoxville, Tennessee. She's just the second coach to receive that honor. World Cup continues around North America. Brazil beat Japan yesterday 2-1. Germany and Paraguay a 1-1 draw, but Paraguay winning 4-3 on penalty kicks. Netherlands and Morocco a 1-1 draw. Morocco winning 3-2 on penalty kicks. Today at noon, Ivory Coast battles Norway. France takes on Sweden at 4, Mexico and Ecuador at 8. And the U.S. and Bosnia squares off tomorrow night at 7 in the U.S.'s first knockout round match. Locally, Bemidji State University Athletics announced Monday that Erica Butte has resigned as head coach. She is leaving to become the head coach at Augustana, her alma mater. She played there from 2019 to 2023. Three members of the BSU men's hockey team have been invited to NHL development camps. Sophomore defenseman Maxon Vig is going to Montreal's camp. He was selected in the 7th round by the Canadiens last year. And senior forward Oliver Peer and sophomore goaltender Max Hildebrand are headed to Winnipeg as undrafted camp invitees. Bemidji Youth Soccer, the Extreme Teams, 10 of them were competing at the River City Cup in Grand Forks Saturday and Sunday. Four brought home championships, the U-12 girls, the U-16 girls, the U-12 boys, and the U-19 boys. And that's what's going on in sports. This is Z99, KLLZ, Walker, Bemidji, and Park Rapids, and it's time for a nonstop. Let's try that again. It's time for an hour of nonstop classic rock, sponsored by Coca-Cola of Bemidji.
3: Step into a story 140 years in the making, from its beginnings in Atlanta to becoming an iconic symbol recognized around the world. 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Happy 140th anniversary, Coca-Cola, forever part of the American story and all the moments that matter.
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0: Z99 with the Doobie Brothers. You guys, I hope you're having a fabulous morning. 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August 27th, Doobie Brothers at the Mystic Lake Amphitheater in Shakopee, along with Santana. 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I'm going to have more classic rock for you next. 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
10: 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It's a whatever the weather summer at the great indoors. 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
11: Here's the latest Bemidji area weather forecast from the Z99 Weather Center.
12: I'm meteorologist Rodney Price. Sunny to mostly sunny. Not a bad Tuesday afternoon. Highs in the lower 80s. Southwest winds a little breezy. For tonight, mostly clear, lower 60s. On Wednesday, it will be warmer, mostly sunny, highs in the upper 80s. Celebrate Independence Day in Worthington, Minnesota with live music, food, and fireworks on July 3rd and 4th. 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

0: Z99 with the Eagles, Those Shoes. Hello, what's up? I am Steph. Happy Tuesday to everybody. Tomorrow, it's the first day of the Bemidji JC's Water Carnival, Sanford Center parking lot. Going to be in full swing with Miriam's Midway Carnival rides tomorrow, food, games, and bingo as well. We're going to have live music this week in honor of the JC's Water Carnival. BemidjiJC's.com is where to go for all the updated information. We're going to have fireworks as well, of course, on Saturday, the 4th of July at dusk over Lake Bemidji, sponsored by Lukens Village Foods, and the Grand Parade the very next day on Sunday the 5th. It's all part of the Bemidji JC's 82nd Annual Water Carnival. We're going to have more music on the way before 11 o'clock with the Steve Miller Band right after this. 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

0: Z99 with Journey. Go see him at the Alaris Center in Grand Forks October 2nd. Also October 4th, Journey will be at the Grand Casino Arena over in St. Paul. It's almost time for lunch already, so we're going to take a look at the Lunchbox Minute and see what's up for lunch today. And then after that, more classic rock with Van Halen next on Z99.
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0: Z99 with Foghat. Hello, I am Steph. Glad to be here with you guys to remind you this weekend we have some fun stuff going on, of course, with the Bemidji JC's Water Carnival. Also, we have the Downtown Dash 5K on Saturday on the 4th, 8:30 a.m. start if you want to head on down there and join in on the fun. It starts at the corner of 3rd Street and Minnesota Ave, right down the road from me here. All the info on their Facebook and Instagram page. 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We're going to have more classic rock on the way next, starting with Supertramp on Z99.
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9: Here's the latest Bemidji area weather forecast from the Z99 Weather Center.
10: I'm meteorologist Rodney Price. Sunny to mostly sunny, not a bad Tuesday afternoon. Highs in the lower 80s. Southwest winds a little breezy. For tonight, mostly clear, lower 60s. On Wednesday, it will be warmer, mostly sunny. Highs in the upper 80s. Celebrate Independence Day in Worthington, Minnesota with live music, food, and fireworks on July 3rd and 4th. 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

0: Z99, the Grand Funk Railroad, Stealing Dan just before that. Good afternoon. Hope you're having a great day. Hey, some fun stuff happening soon. Babe's Burnout Car Show, presented by Z99. We do this every year. 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

0: Z99 with Led Zeppelin, one of the best bands from back in the day. Speaking of big bands from back in the day, you guys, I just heard, or saw, rather, Iron Maiden. Iron Maiden! It's going to be at Mystic Lake Amphitheater in Shakopee. How sweet is that? Go see Iron Maiden on September 19th. That's when that's happening. We're going to have more classic rock here on Z99. Stick around.
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12: Here's the latest Bemidji area weather forecast from the Z99 Weather Center.
13: I'm meteorologist Rodney Price. Sunny to mostly sunny, not a bad Tuesday afternoon. Highs in the lower 80s. Southwest winds a little breezy. For tonight, mostly clear, lower 60s. On Wednesday, it will be warmer, mostly sunny. Highs in the upper 80s. Celebrate Independence Day in Worthington, Minnesota with live music, food, and fireworks on July 3rd and 4th. It's 81 at our studios.
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0: Z99 with Steeler's Wheel. Just before that, Pearl Jam and Black Sabbath. 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

0: Z99 with BTO. You ain't seen nothing yet. You guys ain't seen nothing until you seen Weird Al Yankovic. Yes, he is still around doing his thing. And guess what? He's going to be at the State Fair Grandstand, the Minnesota State Fair in St. Paul, on August 28th. Go see Weird Al. We're going to have more music next on Z99 with Aerosmith. Hold on.
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13: Here's the latest Bemidji area weather forecast from the Z99 Weather Center.
14: I'm meteorologist Rodney Price. Sunny to mostly sunny, not a bad Tuesday afternoon. Highs in the lower 80s. Southwest winds a little breezy. For tonight, mostly clear, lower 60s. On Wednesday, it will be warmer, mostly sunny. Highs in the upper 80s. Celebrate Independence Day in Worthington, Minnesota with live music, food, and fireworks on July 3rd and 4th. 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

0: Z99, Leonard Skinner on Northern Minnesota's Classic Rock Station. Zach with you this afternoon. I will not be taking questions, and please, no flash photography. It startles me. But happy Tuesday. Glad you're here with me. I'm rolling with you until 7 o'clock on the show today. Well, Galaxy is releasing a new phone that's got me questioning just how quickly time flies. We'll connect the dots between The Who and Nirvana, and some great news for those that can drive stick. 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

0: Z99, the cars on Northern Minnesota's Classic Rock Station. Afternoon, Zach here with you, and I'll be completely honest with you. When it comes to driving, I do not know how to drive stick. I have no idea. I was offered to learn, but then was like, nah, automatic's fine. I don't like to think too much. I'd rather just put it in drive and, well, drive. But I'm not alone. I'm kind of in the majority here. So take that. Less than 20% of Americans know how to actually drive stick. But that number might jump up because of this study out of Japan that says that using a stick shift can actually improve brain health significantly and may even help prevent dementia. Basically, it activates the prefrontal cortex of the brain. A bunch of simultaneous actions taking place, operating the clutch, shifting gears, controlling the accelerator, and then, of course, being aware of your surroundings as well. And it's just all a bunch of things firing all at once, all cylinders, if you will, which, well, leads to better cognitive function and, you know, less chance to prevent dementia. So now I might have to go learn how to drive stick. You're never too old to learn, right? I mean, 32, someone still call me a kid, but tell that to my back. Rolling Stones next on 99.1.
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10: Here's the latest Bemidji area weather forecast from the Z99 Weather Center.
11: I'm meteorologist Rodney Price. Sunny to mostly sunny. Not a bad Tuesday afternoon. Highs in the lower 80s. Southwest winds a little breezy. For tonight, mostly clear. Lower 60s. On Wednesday, it will be warmer, mostly sunny. Highs in the upper 80s. Celebrate Independence Day in Worthington, Minnesota with live music, food, and fireworks on July 3rd and 4th. Right now, it's 82.
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0: Z99, Jimi Hendrix on Northern Minnesota's Classic Rock Station. A little bit ago, I was talking about driving stick and how I do not know how to do it, but at 32, you're never too old to learn something new. And I had someone reach out saying, but Zach, weren't you celebrating your 31st birthday earlier this month? Yes, you are absolutely correct. Maybe I should drive stick. The cognitive function declining. I'm thinking that I'm a year older. And, well, in about 15 minutes, I'll be 33. So take that. Where's my birthday cake? Billy Idol coming up next on 99.1.
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0: Z99 Journey, Northern Minnesota's classic rock station, on that final Frontier Tour. Let's see, June 30th, they have got no shows for tonight, taking a few days off after their Lafayette show in L.A. on June 28th, but they will be back in action tomorrow, Corpus Christi, Texas, and then eventually making their way towards us, October 2nd, playing at Grand Forks, North Dakota, and then 2 days after that, on the 4th, they'll be down in the cities playing at Grand Casino Arena. Final chance to see Journey live in concert. Also making their way towards Mystic Lake Amphitheater August 8th. Guns N' Roses on that world tour, and they're up next on 99.1.
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0: 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Afternoon, it's Zach. Want to put this on your radar here real quick, because next Thursday, July 9th, got another big deal auction that's going on that Thursday. A couple different certificates to Chandler's Detail Plus and Auto Glass for a mini detail. 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It's time for your good news this afternoon. It's brought to you by the Good Life Cafe, Park Rapids.
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0: Z99, good news this afternoon with Metallica. They're All Within My Hands Foundation. They have awarded their largest ever grant, $3.3 million, expanding the Metallica Scholars Initiative to 93 schools across the U.S. It's in its eighth year now. The program supports career and technical education in fields including nursing, automotive repair, firefighting, pipe fitting, and agriculture as well. And the initiative is also going international for the first time. A $250,000 grant establishing the program in the U.K. So as of now, after that, more than 13,000 community college students have already been supported, with roughly 5,000 more expected this year. Metallica. More like Menchtallica. No, that didn't work. Your good news this afternoon brought to you by the Good Life Cafe, Park Rapids.
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9: Here's the latest Bemidji area weather forecast from the Z99 Weather Center.
10: I'm meteorologist Mace Michaels.
9: Tonight, a mostly clear sky with a low in the low 60s. For tomorrow, a mixture of sunshine and clouds, a stray storm could pop up that could be strong, a high up into the mid-80s. More sunshine on Thursday, highs mid-80s.
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0: Z99, Stevie Nicks, stand back. 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

0: Z99, there's the Who on Northern Minnesota's classic rock station. Time to connect the dots. Some 6 degrees of Kevin Bacon, starring the Who and Nirvana. Pete Townsend, believing that his late bandmate Keith Moon once bought dinner for a homeless 9-year-old Kurt Cobain in Seattle. There was a story shared recently recalling a backstage conversation with Townsend at Ireland's 2006 Oxygen Festival, where he claimed that Moon brought homeless children living under Seattle Viaduct into the Edgewater Inn for a meal, insisting that one was Kurt Cobain. However, turns out the story almost certainly false, but, you know, Cobain did make claims of living under a bridge. Those were later debunked by Nirvana biographer Michael Azarod as myth-making, so strike number one. Moon's final Seattle shows would have occurred in 1976. Cobain would have been 9, but Aberdeen, his hometown, was about 175 kilometers away. Not sure what that is in freedom units, but sounds pretty far away, so strike two on that one, but still a pretty cool little story there. I still wish that Mythbusters was around so that we could have them test that. How they would do that, I have no idea, but I'm just an idea man. I'm not here to execute things, man. Leave that to whoever that's not me. Chili Peppers coming up next, 99.1.
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0: 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Music from Foreigner. Samsung, been the leading maker of foldable phones, and now apparently they want to make a smartphone with a rollable screen because, oh, we can always be innovating and improving. The phone will reportedly have a 10-inch display, slides right out of the phone, and can even expand to a 16:9 aspect ratio, pretty much like a tablet. And they want that rolled out in the first half of 2028. But this is where the story really slapped me in the face, because that will mark the 10th anniversary of the company's first foldable phone. I legitimately thought that those were like 2 or 3 years old. I feel like I just saw them being marketed not too long ago. Now you're telling me it's a decade old? What the heck is happening, man? I know that time goes a little bit quicker, but I didn't think 10 years could go like a flash like that. Appreciate you, Samsung. Another existential crisis to add to the list. Def Leppard next, 99.1.
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6: Here's the latest Bemidji area weather forecast from the Z99 Weather Center.
7: I'm meteorologist Mace Michaels. Tonight, a mostly clear sky with a low in the low 60s. For tomorrow,

0: A mixture of sunshine and clouds, a stray storm could pop up that could be strong, a high up into the mid-80s. More sunshine on Thursday, highs mid-80s.
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0: Right now it's 78 degrees.
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0: Z99, Jan Cafferty, the Beaver Brown Band, John Cafferty. Jan Cafferty. All right, I'm done with that. I'm Zach signing off because I'm obviously losing my marbles, but I'll be back with you tomorrow afternoon. Kev is going to be in next, rolling with you for the rest of this evening. As I wander on out, leaving you with the Doors, they're up next on 99.1, and you take it easy.
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